Fort Benning. Welcome to Dr. Kidder. And speaking of new appointments, Kutztown University President Dr. Philip Cavalier has named Matthew Assad Vice President for Administration and Finance and Chief Financial Officer, effective July 1st. Assad has been with KU since 2020 and is a KU alum graduating both for his bachelor's and master's degree right here at KU. He has served as interim vice president and CFO since January. As vice president for administration and finance, Assad provides strategic leadership for the university's financial and administrative options. We check news hourly on KUR.

When saxophonist Adrian Cunningham first came to America, he was Professor Cunningham. I'm David Bassey. Let's listen.

Adrian Cunningham on the vocals and the woodwinds, and his choice of titles really says a lot about his personality and his sense of humor. Black Coffee is the song, and he calls himself Professor Cunningham in his old school. The album, The Rhythm Method. SlyPigRecords.com and ProfessorCunninghamJazz.com. Black Coffee from Professor Cunningham. Coming up next, Bill Clinton Rips, another provocative title from Eli Brueggemann at the piano in his album Launchpad.

0: Edgewalker, Phyllis Blanford, and an all-star band led by Don Braden.
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0: Consider this. You can present your business's message to our loyal Jazz with David Bassi listeners. 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

a product of New Orleans. And the Baptiste family, John Baptiste. You know him now from television. Coming up next is trumpeter Tom Harrell. That was John Baptiste in a band called Social Music, an album called Social Music on Razor and Tie, back when he would play the melodica in the train stations in New York City trying to make his way. Eli Brueggemann, earlier this hour, Bill Clinton Rips was the song we heard from an album Launchpad. He basically did the same thing from L.A. Launchpad was exactly that. It got him the gig at Saturday Night Live. And then Professor Cunningham, too, in this hour of music. And that's Adrian Cunningham now, the Australian saxophonist. Oh, yeah. Upswing from Tom Harrell. Tom had just finished a good long run with Phil Wood's quintet. And this one, a Chesky Records continuation with Bill Goodwin and Steve Kaiser producing, Bill at the drums, Peter Washington bass, Danilo Perez on the piano, Phil at the alto, Joe Lovano on the tenor, and Tom Harrell, his album called Upswing.

trumpeter Tom Harrell from 1993 in the song Upswing. 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

two solo piano selections, one from 1939 and the other from 2016. First, Ehud Eshray, Shuffle Along, his interpretation of Blake and Sissel's 1921 Broadway musical, and Gypsy Blues, and then Pete Johnson, Holler Stomp from 1939.

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I'm Mason Reed. Search and rescue efforts are in full swing after a boat fire in San Francisco Bay. The Coast Guard reports that 19 people were aboard the vessel, with 17 rescued and one person still missing. Emergency crews are administering CPR to another individual. The fire department received the call around 3:30 p.m. Local authorities and private boats are assisting with the search. This is a developing story and we'll keep you updated. A passenger faces charges for shooting a missile from a moving vehicle. This serious incident highlights concerns about public safety. Authorities are investing further into the circumstances surrounding the event. Stay tuned for updates as more information becomes available. The news stream, powered by Seaboard Networks, delivering smarter radio,

on KU are provided in part by the students and staff of Kutztown University Radio. I'm Mike Reggs. The Kutztown University Council of Trustees has new officers serving in leadership roles for the next 2 years, as approved at its June meeting. Kevin Harden Jr. of the class of 07 Esquire will serve as chair. Phillips Armstrong of the class of 71 will serve as vice chair, and Sandy Green will serve as secretary. The 11-member KU Council of Trustees sets broad policy

Can't afford to hop on a yacht and sail around the sunny warm parts of the world, but you can listen to KUR when specialty shows are not on the air, playing the smoothest soft rock hits from the 70s and 80s right up to today. The radio voice of Kutztown University, KUR.

0: Historical weather on this day, July 14th, 2005. You would expect Death Valley, California to experience some pretty epic heat. But what started on this day in 2005 was pretty notable even for the famous Desert Valley. Today in 2005 started 7 consecutive days of high temperatures at or above 125 degrees, not ending until after July 20th. Historical weather on this day researches multiple weather sources for our segment and is an educational community service production of Monsoon Mike's Weather.
1: 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Are you a film buff? 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

0: WPA News Update. A heat advisory goes into effect for the Williamsport area today. The National Weather Service says heat index values could go up to 102 degrees in parts of central Pennsylvania. The advisory begins at 11 a.m. and runs through tomorrow night. A disturbing find in Lebanon County. John Schaefer has more.
1: Three people are facing felony charges after Pennsylvania State Police say a five-year-old child was found wandering naked in the middle of a Lebanon County road. Troopers say the child escaped from a nearby home in Swatara Township, where they found what they described as severe hoarding conditions, including trash, flies, and unsafe living conditions. The child was taken to Wellspan Good Samaritan Hospital for evaluation. Police arrested Jade Shuey, Tucker Hagee, and Stephanie Schaffner on charges of endangering the welfare of children.
0: A meeting between former President Biden's son Hunter and white nationalist internet personality Nick Fuentes reportedly almost turned physical this past weekend. The meeting, arranged in a Philadelphia hotel room by independent journalist Andrew Callahan, was set up as a no-limits conversation. According to a report Monday from TMZ, the conversation soon grew tense and Callahan had to intervene before it came to blows. The meeting is set to air later this month. And St. Louis Cardinals outfielder Jordan Walker is the 2026 Home Run Derby champion. Walker went deep 12 times, including each of his last six swings, in the final round to take down Phillies designated hitter Kyle Schwarber by one long ball. He's the first ever St. Louis Cardinal to win the event. The 24-year-old blasted 31 total homers on the night. Schwarber went deep 30. Cardinals outfielder Jordan Walker said it was a dream come true.
2: I mean, it's everything in all honesty. I mean, I was that kid in that backyard, you know, watching and wanting to be a Home Run Derby champion. So it's pretty nice that my dream came true today.
0: All-Star festivities will come to an end with the All-Star game later tonight. First pitch from Citizens Bank Ballpark will be at 8 p.m. I'm Juan Arango, and you're up to date with Radio PA.
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Meetings are held every Monday at 7 p.m. in MSU 183, Alumni Auditorium. 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

I'm Mason Reed. Search and rescue efforts are in full swing after a boat fire in San Francisco Bay. The Coast Guard reports that 19 people were aboard the vessel, with 17 rescued and one person still missing. Emergency crews are administering CPR to another individual. The fire department received the call around 3:30 p.m. Local authorities and private boats are assisting with the search. This is a developing story and we'll keep you updated. A passenger faces charges for shooting a missile from a moving vehicle. This serious incident highlights concerns about public safety. Authorities are investing further into the circumstances surrounding the event. Stay tuned for updates as more information becomes available. The news stream, powered by Seaboard Networks delivering smarter radio,

news on KUR provided in part by the students and staff of Kutztown University Radio. I'm Mike Greggs. The memory of Elric J. Ensderby, celebrated timber framer and prolific historian of early American vernacular architecture, will be honored through the establishment of the Elric J. Ensderby Archive as part of the permanent collection of the library and archives at the Pennsylvania German Cultural Heritage Center at KU. The Ensderby and Gwazda family, including Elric's sister, Debbie Ensderby Gwazda, her husband, Ed, and sons Farley, Henry, and Chester, have agreed to honor Elric and his legacy by donating his extensive archives to the Pennsylvania German Cultural Heritage Center at Kutztown University, a leading center for the study of colonial and early American architecture in the Mid-Atlantic region. This donation is intended both to celebrate Elric's contributions to architectural history and preservation, and to ensure that these unique materials will be organized, preserved, and made available to the public. Debbie Gwazda reflected on her brother's legacy, saying, quote, "Elric understood the value of preserving a record of the way that people who settled in this area in the 18th and 19th centuries approached construction through the cultural traditions of their home countries. He was a keen student of architectural history, so he understood better than most the contexts of framing and decorative styles." We check news hourly here on the Radio Voice, KUR. This piece of information was certainly appropriate to the weather in much of the United States and UK over the past couple of weeks. Welcome to Cool Jazz Weekly, everything fresh in the world of cool and contemporary jazz with just a dash of the retro. I speak of the fact that it's cooler in the shade. Yes, it's been so hot, but just remember, it's always cooler in the shade. It's Lowell Hopper kicking off today's Cool Jazz Weekly, Cooler in the Shade. Welcome to Cool Jazz Weekly.

It is Cool Jazz Weekly. What an easy, breezy set of music there to kick off a brand new show. Carol Albert loved that nice, peaceful song there called Vertical Horizon. And Lowell Hopper, Cooler in the Shade, where we are cool whether you're in the shade, whether you're in the sun, winter, spring, summer, or fall. We are your cool spot on the radio. Cool Jazz Weekly. Everything fresh in the world of cool and contemporary jazz with just a dash of the retro. Keeping that nice, easy, breezy, peaceful feeling going. Here's D.S. Wilson with Nuance on Cool Jazz Weekly.

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1: Like that deep-voiced guy there at the end of that one. That's D. Mills Jazz with Close. And another D, D.S. Wilson right before that with Nuance here on Cool Jazz Weekly, everything fresh in the world of cool and contemporary jazz. With just a dash of the retro, it must be a day for the D's. Another D, D. Brown, featuring Lexi Hamner. Good Wine. We all like some of that. It is Cool Jazz Weekly.

It is Cool Jazz Weekly. Nice, easy, breezy song there from Dwayne Tribune called Soul Vibrations, and Dee Brown featuring Lexi Hamner, Good Wine, here on Cool Jazz Weekly. Everything fresh in the world of cool and contemporary jazz with just a dash of the retro. Well, you sure needed a nice, cool glass of wine to try to relax from that incredible heat that much of the United States and also parts of the UK as well experienced over the past couple of weeks. I produce this show at Kutztown University Radio in beautiful Kutztown, Pennsylvania, which is a rural farm area about 2 hours northwest of Philadelphia. And we had 3 days in a row with temperatures over 100 degrees Fahrenheit. And if you are in the UK, I think that equates to about 38 degrees Celsius, if I am correct. Can't remember exactly. Let me do the quick temperature calculation, hearing a live radio at its finest here on Cool Jazz Weekly. Yes, about 38 degrees Celsius. So just want to make sure I'm translating things properly for folks who don't know Fahrenheit. Yeah, so 3 days in a row in that, it was just, you know, brutal. Fortunately, a lot of us here in the U.S. have air conditioning. I know a lot of our brothers and sisters and folks over in the U.K. don't have air conditioning because they're not used to the heat. But, you know, with climate change and such, you're seeing more of heat even in those areas as well. So, yeah, it's been brutally hot. It's a little bit cooler as I record this show, beginning of the week of July 6th, so that is good. Getting a little break from the extreme heat, I believe also over in the UK, a little break as well from the extreme heat. So hopefully everybody's taking it easy out there, drinking lots of fluids. That's very important to do in this kind of weather. I started off the show with a song called Cooler in the Shade. That's a good piece of advice. Staying in the shade if you have to be outdoors. Our touch of the retro right now, halfway through the show, is going to be a cool, smooth jazz cover from American saxophonist

jazz saxophonist Tom Scott, covering the old Cool and the Gang classic Too Hot from Tom Scott's 1990 album entitled Them Changes. Here's Tom Scott with Too Hot. It's our Touch of the Retro here on Cool Jazz Weekly. Enjoy.

That's a nice song there from Ray Narita. It's called Nocturnal Rainbow. I like the name of that song. That's really cool. I saw the coolest double rainbow when we had one of those cooling summertime thunderstorms during that heat wave I was talking about in my last little announcing set there. We had a cooling thunderstorm work through my area, and right after that, the sun came out before the rain was done, and we had a nice double rainbow. So, not quite a nocturnal rainbow since it was still during the day, but still a rainbow nonetheless. It was very cool. And Tom Scott right before that with Too Hot, our touch of the retro from 1990 here on Cool Jazz Weekly. Everything fresh in the world of cool and contemporary jazz with just a dash of the retro, trying to keep you cool with some of these references. Here's Joyce Cooling. She's so cool, she has cool in her name. Joyce Cooling, Outskirts of Town.

Oh, yeah, keeping it nice and smooth with that one. It's Jeff Webb Jr. featuring Randy Scott with Evermore and Joyce Cooling with Outskirts of Town here on Cool Jazz Weekly. Everything fresh in the world of cool and contemporary jazz with just a dash of the retro. 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It's Ultra Blue with Over the Moon on Cool Jazz Weekly.

as we wind down from another Cool Jazz Weekly, Pat Petrillo featuring Nelson Rangel, Aura, and Ultra Blue, Over the Moon. I am over the moon thankful for each and every one of you listening each and every week here on Cool Jazz Weekly. Got time for one more song today. The Steve Bell Project featuring Chris Naharaj. Here's New Love. Thanks so much for listening this week. 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

I'm Mason Reed. Search and rescue efforts are in full swing after a boat fire in San Francisco Bay. The Coast Guard reports that 19 people were aboard the vessel, with 17 rescued and one person still missing. Emergency crews are administering CPR to another individual. The fire department received the call around 3:30 p.m. Local authorities and private boats are assisting with the search. This is a developing story and we'll keep you updated. A passenger faces charges for shooting a missile from a moving vehicle. This serious incident highlights concerns about public safety. Authorities are investing further into the circumstances surrounding the event. Stay tuned for updates as more information becomes available. The Newsstream, powered by Seaboard Networks, delivering smarter radio,

0: KUR provided by the staff and volunteer students of Kutztown University Radio. I'm Mike Reggs. Kutztown University has named Dr. Deborah Kidder as Dean of the College of Business. Kidder brings more than 30 years' experience to KU as of June 29th. Kidder most recently served as the Dean of the Turner College of Business and Technology at Columbus State University from 2021 to 2025. During her tenure, she successfully connected students, faculty, and staff with the local community through industry partnerships and engagement with the local school system and nonprofits. Under her leadership, the college pursued several initiatives designed to meet the needs of the 21st century workforce, such as a rapid workforce development program in cybersecurity, as well as redesigning graduate courses to meet the needs of working adults, and with a special focus on one of their community partners, Fort Benning. Welcome to Dr. Kidder. And speaking of new appointments, Kutztown University President Dr. Philip Cavalier has named Matthew Assad Vice President for Administration and Finance and Chief Financial Officer, effective July 1st. Assad has been with KU since 2020 and is a KU alum graduating both for his bachelor's and master's degree right here at KU. He has served as interim vice president and CFO since January. As vice president for administration and finance, Assad provides strategic leadership for the university's financial and administrative options. We check news hourly on KUR.
1: 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It's Something Beautiful. I'm Jake Longwell. Opening the hour with music of Carole King as played by the 101 Strings Orchestra, here is Tapestry.

Robert James and his orchestra, The Right One. Steve Gray before that with Tender Touch, as well as The Carpenters for All We Know from The Cascading Strings. The Living Strings gave us Follow Me, the voice of Andy Williams in the set as well, Our Love Is Here to Stay. Jim Peary and the orchestra with You, I'm Born Again. Frank Barber and Lonely People before that. David Whittaker and his orchestra and the music of Tommy James, Crystal Blue Persuasion. Also, Klibanoff leading his orchestra through I'll Touch a Star, and we began the set and the hour with Tapestry, the Carole King classic from the 101 Strings. It's an hour of light and easy favorites. It's Something Beautiful. I'm Jake Longwell. If you want to get in touch with the program, you can do so by email. 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The Fairfield Orchestra gets our final set of the hour underway. Here is All at Once.

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Or you can give us a listen by using an app like TuneIn, MyTuner, or Radio Garden. This is KUR Kutztown, your source for student-generated music, talk, sports, and everything in between.

I'm Mason Reed. U.S. and Iran continue to exchange strikes while peace talks are underway. President Trump announced major operations against Iran, targeting military and infrastructure sites. Oil prices rose amid these tensions, now at over $72 a barrel. Traffic through the vital Strait of Hormuz has slowed, with fewer ships crossing. Iranian officials claim the peace agreement is in crisis, citing U.S. violations as the cause for Iran's incomplete commitments. Search and rescue efforts are in full swing after a boat fire in San Francisco Bay. The Coast Guard reports that 19 people were aboard the vessel, with 17 rescued and one person still missing. Emergency crews are administering CPR to another individual. The fire department received the call around 3:30 p.m. Local authorities and private boats are assisting with the search. This is a developing story and we'll keep you updated. The news stream, powered by Seaboard Networks, delivering smarter radio,

0: powered by the students and staff of Kutztown University Radio. I'm Mike Reggs. 2,098 students have been named to the Spring 2026 Dean's List at Kutztown University. To be eligible for the Dean's List, an undergraduate student must be registered for at least 12 credits and have a minimum grade point average of 3.60. Students who have requested privacy under FERPA were not listed. You can see the full 2026 Dean's List by going to our Kutztown University Radio Facebook page and scrolling back to a post we made on June 10. Congratulations to the students on the Spring 2026 Dean's List. In other campus news, the Kutztown University Council of Trustees has approved its new slate of officers, highlighting the council's June 2026 board meeting. Kevin Harden Jr., Esquire of the class of 07, was elected chair, while Phillips Armstrong of the class of 1971 was elected vice chair, and Sandy Green elected secretary to two-year terms beginning July 1st. In other business, the KU Council of Trustees approved the meeting minutes from April, approved internship agreements with various institutions, approved school-based internship agreements with Owen J. Roberts School District in Pottstown, Phillipsburg School District in Phillipsburg, Southern Lehigh School District in Center Valley, String Theory Schools in Philadelphia, Phoenixville Area School District in Phoenixville, Wissahickon School District in Ambler, and Lancaster-Lebanon IU 13. We check news hourly on KUR.
1: From Quality Radio Productions, I'm Jake Longwell. Welcome to another hour of relaxing instrumentals. This is Something Beautiful.

Those are the 50 Guitars with Snowbird, Horst Jankowski with A Walk in the Black Forest, Bobby Crush ahead of that with Your Song, Nori Paramore gave us Even Now, Pat Valentino with Little Lies, Half the Way was performed by Lex Diazavedo at the piano. We also heard from Frank Chaxfield, The Things We Do for Love, John Fox with Terms of Endearment, Memory was performed by Francis Moore, the orchestra, and John Gregory at the top, with Daybreak. 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I'm Jake Longwell. 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

I'm Kennedy Collins. Search and rescue efforts are ongoing in San Francisco Bay after a boat carrying over a dozen passengers capsized near Alcatraz. One adult male was pronounced dead after being rescued, and three others are still missing. Authorities believe the passengers were attending a memorial service. Three people were hospitalized, but are in stable condition. The Coast Guard and local agencies are continuing their search efforts. This is a developing story, and updates will follow. U.S. and Iran continue to exchange strikes while peace talks are underway. President Trump announced major operations against Iran, targeting military and infrastructure sites. Oil prices rose amid these tensions, now at over $72 a barrel. Traffic through the vital Strait of Hormuz has slowed, with fewer ships crossing. Iranian officials claim the peace agreement is in crisis, citing U.S. violations as the cause for Iran's incomplete commitments. The News Stream, powered by Seaboard Networks, delivering smarter radio.

0: on KUR provided in part by the students and staff of KUR. I'm Mike Reggs. Kutztown University's Rock Ensemble 1 has been honored as the undergraduate college winner in the Blues Pop Rock Group category of the 2026 Downbeat Magazine Student Music Awards. The Downbeat Student Music Awards are considered the most prestigious awards in jazz education, recognizing the nation's top music programs. This is the 11th Student Music Award for KU's commercial music program in the last 10 years. The commercial music program at KU features several large rock ensembles consisting of horns, background singers, and rhythm sections, two large jazz ensembles featuring big bands in the style of Count Basie, and a large Latin ensemble. More than 130 students audition each semester for participation in these ensembles. Quote, "This award shows the strength and scope of the commercial music program at KU," said Dr. Kevin Jost, professor of music. "KU continues to be one of the nation's top programs for quality, creativity, and success." The Downbeat Student Music Awards recognize the top jazz ensembles at the undergraduate and graduate levels. Nine judges evaluate the participating groups based on several performance criteria, including overall sound, proper interpretation, improvisation, creativity, intonation, phrasing, and dynamics. The honorees are selected from a competitive pool in which winners must demonstrate a distinct voice in addition to technical proficiency. We check news right here on the radio voice of Kutztown University, KUR. I'm Mike Reggs.
1: 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It's another edition of Something Beautiful. I'm Jake Longwell, getting the hour underway with Nick Ingman and the orchestra from the Solitaire Easy Collection, Volume 1. This is their arrangement of I Believe in You.

Your Song, performed by Pierre Soer on guitar, from Romantic Guitar for Lovers. Acker Bilk on the clarinet before that, The Homecoming, from the album Feelings. John Fox and the orchestra, Both Sides Now, from John Fox and his London Studio Orchestra, Volume 3. Frank Porcel and a piece from the Neil Diamond songbook, Song Sung Blue, from Spotlight on Frank Porcel, Volume 2. Also back there, a jazz piano trio arrangement of What a Wonderful World from Biji Adair, from the album Save the Last Dance for Me. Marty Gold and the orchestra before that, Puppet on a String, from the LP 24 Pieces of Gold. The Living Strings and We Were Lovers, from Songs from the Silver Screen. Tommy Garrett, My Special Angel, from The Best of the 50 Guitars, Volume 3. And at the top of the set, Nick Ingman and the orchestra, I Believe in You, from the Solitaire Easy Collection, Volume 1. 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I'm Jake Longwell. 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We'll begin our

our second and final set of the hour with Bert Kampfert and the orchestra. From the very best of Bert Kampfert, this is their cover of a piece which was made famous by another great orchestra leader, Billy Vaughan, Swingin' Safari.

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I'm Kennedy Collins. Search and rescue efforts are ongoing in San Francisco Bay after a boat carrying over a dozen passengers capsized near Alcatraz. One adult male was pronounced dead after being rescued, and three others are still missing. Authorities believe the passengers were attending a memorial service. Three people were hospitalized, but are in stable condition. The Coast Guard and local agencies are continuing their search efforts. This is a developing story, and updates will follow. U.S. and Iran continue to exchange strikes while peace talks are underway. President Trump announced major operations against Iran, targeting military and infrastructure sites. Oil prices rose amid these tensions, now at over $72 a barrel. Traffic through the vital Strait of Hormuz has slowed, with fewer ships crossing. Iranian officials claim the peace agreement is in crisis, citing U.S. violations as the cause for Iran's incomplete commitments. The News Stream, powered by Seaboard Networks, delivering smarter radio.

0: news on KU are provided in part by the students and staff of Kutztown University Radio. I'm Mike Reggs. The Kutztown University Council of Trustees has new officers serving in leadership roles for the next 2 years, as approved at its June meeting. Kevin Harden Jr. of the class of 07 Esquire will serve as chair. Phillips Armstrong of the class of 71 will serve as vice chair, and Sandy Green will serve as secretary. The 11-member KU Council of Trustees sets broad policy and direction for Kutztown University of Pennsylvania with the assistance of the university president. And Kutztown University has unveiled a Bachelor of Science in Business Administration and General Business online program designed for students who have previously earned college credits or completed an associate's degree to seamlessly transfer to Kutztown University. Kutztown University says they understand that today's adult students want access to flexibility without compromising quality. The online general business degree meets the needs of working professionals and adult learners seeking a streamlined, achievable path to graduation in as little as 2 years. Kutztown University's BSBA in General Business is a fully online, asynchronous degree completion program designed for motivated students who have already completed at least 60 college credits, including applied statistics, and are ready to finish their bachelor's degree. With flexible scheduling and a structured academic plan, full-time students with a business background can complete the program in as little as 2 years. We check news hourly on KUR.
1: Something beautiful. Hi everyone, I'm Jake Longwell. Welcome to another hour of Light and Easy Favorites. Opening the program this time with the Romantic Strings and Orchestra. Here is their rendition of Speak to Me of Love.

Music from Mantovani and his Cascading Strings, Tango de la Luna, Tango of the Moon. Les Reed in the orchestra before that, It's Not Unknown.

usual. Stu Phillips with the orchestra and chorus going out of my head. The 101 Strings gave us their rendition of Wichita Lineman before that, as well as Stella by Starlight from Andre Kostolanitz and his orchestra. The distinctive vocals of Nat King Cole prior to that, Everything Happens to Me. The Bill Evans Trio with Elsa, Percy Faith in the orchestra, I'm Just Taking My Time. And at the top of the set and the show, the Romantic Strings and Orchestra with Speak to Me of Love. It's an hour of light and easy favorites. We call it Something Beautiful. I'm Jake Longwell. 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We'll begin our final set of the hour with Morris Stolov and his orchestra and their rendition of I Like You.

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I'm Kennedy Collins. Search and rescue efforts are ongoing in San Francisco Bay after a boat carrying over a dozen passengers capsized near Alcatraz. One adult male was pronounced dead after being rescued, and three others are still missing. Authorities believe the passengers were attending a memorial service. Three people were hospitalized, but are in stable condition. The Coast Guard and local agencies are continuing their search efforts. This is a developing story, and updates will follow. U.S. and Iran continue to exchange strikes while peace talks are underway. President Trump announced major operations against Iran, targeting military and infrastructure sites. Oil prices rose amid these tensions, now at over $72 a barrel. Traffic through the vital Strait of Hormuz has slowed, with fewer ships crossing. Iranian officials claim the peace agreement is in crisis, citing U.S. violations as the cause for Iran's incomplete commitments. The News Stream, powered by Seaboard Networks, delivering smarter radio.

0: news on KUR provided in part by the students and staff of Kutztown University Radio. I'm Mike Reggs. The All-In Campus Democracy Challenge has recognized the colleges and universities that have earned the highly established Action Plan seal of recognition, and this includes Kutztown University. All In has developed this seal of recognition for higher education institutions with strong action plans to increase nonpartisan democratic engagement by promoting civic learning, political engagement, and college student voter participation. Action plan strength is determined by reviewing campus action plans with the Strengthening American Democracy Action Planning Rubric. In other news, across Pennsylvania, school districts are facing critical shortages of certified special education teachers impacting students who rely on specialized support to thrive. Kutztown University is taking action to address this need with the launch of an accelerated tuition-free certification pathway designed to prepare more highly qualified educators faster. The new initiative, called ASPIRE, Accelerated Special Education Program for In-Service Resident Educators, enables certified teachers and recent graduates who have passed student teaching to earn their PK through 12 special education add-on certification in just 15 months. Kutztown University is among a select group of institutions in Pennsylvania leading innovative state-supported efforts to reimagine educator preparation, removing financial barriers, accelerating pathways, and directly responding to workforce shortages in high-need areas. We check news hourly on KUR.
1: From Quality Radio Productions, it's another edition of Something Beautiful. I'm Jake Longwell. Welcome to another hour of light and easy favorites. Opening the hour with a huge hit for Roger Miller, as played by the Astro Strings, it's King of the Road.

That's Roger Williams at the piano and Calcutta. Soft Rock Gold from England Dan and John Ford Coley. We'll Never Have to Say Goodbye Again. The Fantasy Strings with You Are Too Beautiful before that. Bad Bad Leroy Brown from Sven Lebeck. Peter Nero at the piano, Can't Take My Eyes Off of You. Roberta Flack and Donny Hathaway in there as well. Where Is the Love? Music of Jefferson Starship is played by John Gregory in the orchestra. Before that, that was indeed Miracles. Sealed with a Kiss from the Holly Ridge Strings, Frank Barber, and his rendition of 99 Miles from L.A., and up at the top, the Astro Strings with King of the Road. You are listening to an hour of light and easy favorites. It's Something Beautiful. I'm Jake Longwell. 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It's Something Beautiful, program 2409. Bill Luce and the orchestra getting our final set of the hour underway. Ruby, Don't Take Your Love to Town.

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I'm Kennedy Collins. U.S. and Iran continue to exchange strikes while peace talks are underway. President Trump announced major operations against Iran, targeting military and infrastructure sites. Oil prices rose amid these tensions, now at over $72 a barrel. Traffic through the vital Strait of Hormuz has slowed, with fewer ships crossing. Iranian officials claim the peace agreement is in crisis, citing U.S. violations as the cause for Iran's incomplete commitments. Search and rescue efforts are ongoing in San Francisco Bay after a boat carrying over a dozen passengers capsized near Alcatraz. One adult male was pronounced dead after being rescued, and three others are still missing. Authorities believe the passengers were attending a memorial service. Three people were hospitalized, but are in stable condition. The Coast Guard and local agencies are continuing their search efforts. This is a developing story, and updates will follow. The News Stream, powered by Seaboard Networks, delivering smarter radio.

0: News on KUR provided in part by the students and staff of Kutztown University Radio. I'm Mike Greggs. The memory of Elric J. Ensderby, celebrated timber framer and prolific historian of early American vernacular architecture, will be honored through the establishment of the Elric J. Ensderby Archive as part of the permanent collection of the library and archives at the Pennsylvania German Cultural Heritage Center at KU. The Ensderby and Gwazda family, including Elric's sister, Debbie Ensderby Gwazda, her husband, Ed, and sons Farley, Henry, and Chester, have agreed to honor Elric and his legacy by donating his extensive archives to the Pennsylvania German Cultural Heritage Center at Kutztown University, a leading center for the study of colonial and early American architecture in the Mid-Atlantic region. This donation is intended both to celebrate Elric's contributions to architectural history and preservation, and to ensure that these unique materials will be organized, preserved, and made available to the public. Debbie Gwazda reflected on her brother's legacy, saying, quote, "Elric understood the value of preserving a record of the way that people who settled in this area in the 18th and 19th centuries approached construction through the cultural traditions of their home countries. He was a keen student of architectural history, so he understood better than most the context of framing and decorative styles." We check news hourly here on the Radio Voice, KUR.
1: From Quality Radio Productions, it's Something Beautiful. I'm Jake Longwell with another hour of relaxing instrumentals. Getting our first set underway with Hugo Winterhalter and his orchestra, here is Brasilia Romantica.

Andre Previn at the piano with David Rose and his orchestra. How Did I Get to Be So Black and Blue? If He Walked Into My Life was performed by Marty Gold and the orchestra prior to that. Pat Valentino with Now and Forever. George Greeley and his orchestra with music from the film Parish. It was Page's theme. Roger Williams at the piano with Portrait of My Love. The Living Strings gave us their rendition of Alice Blue Gown. Percy Faith with Petite prior to that. Also back there, music from John Fox and the orchestra, Because. And at the top, it was Hugo Winterhalter with Brasilia Romantica. You are listening to an hour of relaxing instrumentals. It's Something Beautiful. I'm Jake Longwell. If you want to get in touch with the program, our email address is qualityradioproductions@gmail.com. 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If you'd like the playlist or streaming audio for this episode, it's Something Beautiful, program 2204. The Romantic Strings, getting our second and final set of the hour underway. Here is I Only Have Eyes for You.

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I'm Kennedy Collins. Confirmed Ebola cases in Congo have surged to over 2,000, with at least 754 deaths reported. The outbreak, attributed to the Bundibugyo virus, is the fastest growing on record, with 80% of new cases linked to unknown sources. Currently, more than 750 individuals are being treated or isolated, while 366 have recovered. Contact tracing efforts face challenges, covering only 67% of those exposed. Health officials continue to grapple with the crisis. Search and rescue efforts are ongoing in San Francisco Bay after a boat carrying over a dozen passengers capsized near Alcatraz. One adult male was pronounced dead after being rescued, and three others are still missing. Authorities believe the passengers were attending a memorial service. Three people were hospitalized, but are in stable condition. The Coast Guard and local agencies are continuing their search efforts. This is a developing story, and updates will come.

News on KUR provided in part by the students and staff of Kutztown University Radio. I'm Mike Reggs. The Kutztown University Council of Trustees has new officers serving in leadership roles for the next 2 years, as approved at its June meeting. Kevin Hardin Jr. of the class of 07 Esquire will serve as chair. Phillips Armstrong of the class of 71 will serve as vice chair, and Sandy Green will serve as secretary. The 11-member KU Council of Trustees sets broad policy and direction for Kutztown University of Pennsylvania with the assistance of the university president. And Kutztown University has unveiled a Bachelor of Science in Business Administration and General Business online program designed for students who have previously earned college credits or completed an associate's degree to seamlessly transfer to Kutztown University. Kutztown University says they understand that today's adult students want access to flexibility without compromising quality. The online general business degree meets the needs of working professionals and adult learners seeking a streamlined, achievable path to graduation in as little as 2 years. Kutztown University's BSBA in General Business is a fully online, asynchronous degree completion program designed for motivated students who have already completed at least 60 college credits, including applied statistics, and are ready to finish their bachelor's degree. With flexible scheduling and a structured academic plan, full-time students with a business background can complete the program in as little as 2 years. We check news hourly on KUR.

Music by Rameau on Morning Classics, the second concerto for string sextet, and that was the Caen Chamber Orchestra. Later, we'll be hearing a sonata for viola and piano by another French composer, Georges Anslou. Now we move ahead in time to the year 1927 for a sonata that is considered to be one of the most important in the modern repertoire for classical guitar. A work of the Mexican composer Manuel Ponce. Here's guitarist Azusa Shimizu.

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0: Now we'll focus on a little-known French composer of English descent, Georges Anslou, who lived from 1784 to 1853. His primary focus was chamber music. However, Anslou also composed four symphonies and four operas. Here's his Sonata No. 3 for viola and piano. In this performance, Pierre Franck, viola, with pianist François-Joël Thiollet.

The Sonata No. 3 for Viola and Piano by Georges-Hans Lou. We heard Pierre Franck, Viola with pianist François-Joël Thioly on Morning Classics. Now here's music for the bassoon by Vivaldi, the Concerto No. 18 in C. Daniel Smith is the bassoon soloist with the English Chamber Orchestra.

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I'm Kennedy Collins. Acting Attorney General Todd Blanche is set to face a tough confirmation hearing with the Senate Judiciary Committee. Blanche, who served as President Trump's defense attorney, needs all Republican votes to move forward, especially after the passing of Senator Lindsey Graham, who was expected to support him. His leadership has drawn criticism, particularly over controversial actions related to tax investigations. All Senate Democrats are anticipated to oppose his nomination. Confirmed Ebola cases in Congo have surged to over 2,000, with at least 754 deaths reported. The outbreak, attributed to the Bundibugyo virus, is the fastest growing on record, with 80% of new cases linked to unknown sources. Currently, more than 750 individuals are being treated or isolated, while 366 have recovered. Contact tracing efforts face challenges, covering only 67% of those exposed. Health officials continue to grapple with the crisis. The News Stream, powered by Seaboard Networks, delivering smarter radio.

News on KUR provided in part by the students and staff of Kutztown University Radio. I'm Mike Greggs. The memory of Elric J. Ensderby, celebrated timber framer and prolific historian of early American vernacular architecture, will be honored through the establishment of the Elric J. Ensderby Archive as part of the permanent collection of the library and archives at the Pennsylvania German Cultural Heritage Center at KU. The Ensderby and Gwazda family, including Elric's sister, Debbie Ensderby Gwazda, her husband, Ed, and sons Farley, Henry, and Chester, have agreed to honor Elric and his legacy by donating his extensive archives to the Pennsylvania German Cultural Heritage Center at Kutztown University, a leading center for the study of colonial and early American architecture in the Mid-Atlantic region. This donation is intended both to celebrate Elric's contributions to architectural history and preservation, and to ensure that these unique materials will be organized, preserved, and made available to the public. Debbie Gwazda reflected on her brother's legacy, saying, quote, "Elric understood the value of preserving a record of the way that people who settled in this area in the 18th and 19th centuries approached construction through the cultural traditions of their home countries. He was a keen student of architectural history, so he understood better than most the context of framing and decorative styles." We check news hourly here on the Radio Voice KUR.

0: It's Sunday morning, it's gone 10 o'clock, it means just one thing. Yes, it is Classics Count with me, Martin Clark.
1: And me, Heather Harrison. And what a lovely way to start. Mozart's Piano Concerto No. 21, the third movement, the Allegro Vivace Assai. And that was written during an exceptionally prolific period in Vienna. What a joyous piece that was.
0: Well, anything from Mozart is good with me, and hopefully with you as well.
1: Yes, and in this show we're starting, slightly late, our summer symphony season. Too many S's in that phrase, I think. Oh no, it's going to be Schubert as well. But before we play that, believe it, that we've got Smetana now, so there's way too many S's. Bedřich Smetana was a Romantic Czech composer who lived between 1824 and 1884, and we have taken the Bartered Bride polka from his light-hearted comic opera that premiered in Prague in 1866.

0: Oh my goodness, too much energy in the show this morning. Smetana, the Bartered Bride Polka. So you're about to tell us more about the Summer Symphony from Schubert.
1: Yes, we have chosen Franz Schubert to start this Summer Symphony season. And he wrote over 1,000 pieces of music before his untimely death at the age of just 31. Now, I'll tell you a funny story. When I was thinking, yes, let's start with Schubert Symphony, I thought, we'll do number 5. And then I looked at my notes and I thought, oh, we've done number 5 before in the Summer Symphony season. That's all right, we'll do number 3. No, we did that as well. So...
0: Come on, we're running out of numbers now.
1: Well, we've gone for Symphony No. 1 in D major, and he wrote this when he was just 16, in the final weeks that he was a student at the Imperial Seminary, and it's likely that he composed this for the school orchestra. How fantastic if you were in that orchestra and Schubert had composed this symphony for you to play. There are 4 movements, so settle back and let's enjoy just over 25 minutes of the amazing music from Franz Schubert.
2: Step into the world of classical music with Martin and Heather.

0: Well, the Summer Symphony this week comes from Schubert, and that was his Symphony No. 1 in D major. Let's just quickly go through the four movements you've just heard. The first movement, the Adagio Allegro Vivace. The second, the Andante. The third, the Minuetto Allegretto Trio. And then the fourth movement you just heard there, the Allegro Vivace.
1: Wasn't it fantastic?
0: All four of them were fantastic.
1: I loved listening to that, and I hope you did too. But moving on, we now have a piece from Bruck, and it took almost 2 years from its initial version in 1866 to its premiere. It was heavily revised with the guidance of legendary virtuoso Joseph Joachim, and you know, I think collaboratively they did a pretty good job with this stunning piece. This is the Violin Concerto No. 1, the third movement, the finale, Allegro Energico.

0: absolutely superb, the very talented Chloe Hanslip with the LSO, conducted by Martin Brabins. That was really rather nice.
1: Oh, it's a beautiful piece, isn't it? And now we look towards a lady, the pioneer from the Victorian era, Alice Mary Smith, famously known as the first British woman to have composed a symphony. And this one she wrote when she was 24, the symphony in C minor, and she earned high praise and well-deserved. This is the Allegretto Amore Vole.
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0: So lovely to have a piece composed by a lady, Alice Mary Smith's Symphony in C minor. So graceful and gentle. But it's almost 11 o'clock. So, Martin, what have we got in the coffee break today?
1: Two pieces of music from the Russian composer Borodin. That's all I'm saying for now.
0: Right. So, to take you there, we have Sati's Janopadi Lont e Douloureux.
2: Put the kettle on. It's nearly time for the Classics Count coffee break.

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I'm Jack Sullivan. U.S. and Iran continue to exchange strikes while peace talks are underway. President Trump announced major operations against Iran, targeting military and infrastructure sites. Oil prices rose amid these tensions, now at over $72 a barrel. Traffic through the vital Strait of Hormuz has slowed, with fewer ships crossing. Iranian officials claim the peace agreement is in crisis, citing U.S. violations as the cause for Iran's incomplete commitments. Fitness icon Billy Blanks is back and introducing his classic workout to a new generation. Known for his high-energy routines, Blanks aims to inspire more people to get moving and stay fit. Hannah Batta caught up with him to discuss his mission and the excitement surrounding his revamped approach to fitness. It's a blast from the past that's appealing to both old fans and newcomers alike. The News Stream, powered by Seaboard Networks, delivering smarter radio.

provided by the staff and volunteer students of Kutztown University Radio. I'm Mike Reggs. Kutztown University has named Dr. Deborah Kidder as Dean of the College of Business. Kidder brings more than 30 years' experience to KU as of June 29th. Kidder most recently served as the Dean of the Turner College of Business and Technology at Columbus State University from 2021 to 2025. During her tenure, she successfully connected students, faculty, and staff with the local community through industry partnerships and engagement with the local school system and nonprofits. Under her leadership, the college pursued several initiatives designed to meet the needs of the 21st century workforce, such as a rapid workforce development program in cybersecurity, as well as redesigning graduate courses to meet the needs of working adults, and with a special focus on one of their community partners, Fort Benning. Welcome to Dr. Kidder. And speaking of new appointments, Kutztown University President Dr. Philip Cavalier has named Matthew Assad Vice President for Administration and Finance and Chief Financial Officer, effective July 1st. Assad has been with KU since 2020 and is a KU alum graduating both for his bachelor's and master's degree right here at KU. He has served as interim vice president and CFO since January. As vice president for administration and finance, Assad provides strategic leadership for the university's financial and administrative options. We check news hourly on KUR.

0: coffee break this morning here on Classics Count comes courtesy of the Russian-born composer Alexander Borodin. We started with the piece of music In the Steppes of Central Asia, and then you've just heard the third movement, the Andante movement from Symphony No. 2 in B minor.
1: Yes, as Martin said, Borodin was a Russian composer, 19th century romantic composer, but he was also a chemist who famously called himself a Sunday composer because he only wrote music in his spare time or when he was recovering from illness. Now, In the Steppes of Central Asia is a symphonic poem of a caravan crossing the desert plains, and he dedicated it to Franz Liszt. And I love the way the cor anglais gives it that kind of exotic oriental sound. And the symphony, well, you know, he had a fair bit of spare time, I think, because he wrote that at the same time as he was sketching his opera, Prince Igor. Now, moving on then from the coffee break, there's no guesses for why we have chosen Vivaldi's Four Seasons Suite, Summer. Gosh, it has been quite hot over the last month or so, hasn't it? So we are going to play all three movements, and it mimics the changing landscape of the season. So the first movement, the Allegro non molto, is kind of the listlessness under the scorching sun. The second movement, the Adagio, is thinking, ooh, there's a storm coming, I can feel it coming. And the third movement, the Presto, is indeed the thunder and the hail.

0: Vivaldi from the Four Seasons. That was summer. We heard all three movements. The first movement, the Allegro non molto, the second, the Adagio, and then the third movement, the Presto. And as Heather was saying, it sort of mimics the sounds of a summer storm. I like that.
1: Me too. Now, after the next piece of music, we have Edward Longstaff coming into the studio to give us one of his insights. And he has chosen a composer today who, like Borodin, was born in St. Petersburg. And this person was born 22 years after Borodin. So you'll have to stay tuned to hear who he's talking about. But to take us there, we have Michael Nyman. And from the 1993 film The Piano, we've chosen Dreams of a Journey.

Good morning, Edward Longstaff here, composer and conductor, and today I'd like to talk to you about the Russian composer Anatoly Lyodov. Now, I'm indebted to George Vass, the conductor of the Bushy Symphony Orchestra, for introducing me to the music of Lyodov. He is little known, mainly because he didn't write much. He was a very talented, exceptionally talented composer, so talented that when he was kicked out of the St. Petersburg Conservatory for not turning up to lectures, lots of other composers spoke up on his behalf and got him reinstated. But the not turning up to lectures gives you some clue as to why we haven't heard of him. He was a perfectionist and a procrastinator, one probably followed from the other. He finished very little, but what he did finish was absolutely exquisite. And this piece that we're going to listen to today, The Enchanted Lake, is one of his most popular and successful orchestral pieces. In a way, there's nothing more to be said. The title and the music paint a picture which is absolutely delightful. It's certainly the case that in Lyodov's hands, an enchantment is a good thing and a beautiful thing, and not something to be scared of.

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1: If you like Michael McDonald, Kenny Loggins, Christopher Cross, and Olivia Newton-John, you like Yacht Rock. 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

I'm Jack Sullivan. More than 830 wildfires are raging across Canada, with numerous fires also reported in northern Minnesota. These fires are producing heavy smoke that is affecting air quality across the upper Midwest and Northeast. Conditions are expected to worsen, potentially bringing unhealthy air quality to major cities like New York, Chicago, and Washington, D.C. Air quality alerts are in effect, urging residents to take precautions. Rain is expected this weekend, which could help clear the smoke. U.S. and Iran continue to exchange strikes while peace talks are underway. President Trump announced major operations against Iran, targeting military and infrastructure sites. Oil prices rose amid these tensions, now at over $72 a barrel. Traffic through the vital Strait of Hormuz has slowed, with fewer ships crossing. Iranian officials claim the peace agreement is in crisis, citing U.S. violations as the cause for Iran's incomplete commitments. The news stream, powered by Seaboard Networks, delivering smarter radio.

0: on KUR provided in part by the students and staff of KUR. I'm Mike Reggs. Kutztown University's Rock Ensemble 1 has been honored as the undergraduate college winner in the Blues Pop Rock Group category of the 2026 Downbeat Magazine Student Music Awards. The Downbeat Student Music Awards are considered the most prestigious awards in jazz education, recognizing the nation's top music programs. This is the 11th Student Music Award for KU's commercial music program in the last 10 years. The commercial music program at KU features several large rock ensembles consisting of horns, background singers, and rhythm sections, two large jazz ensembles featuring big bands in the style of Count Basie, and a large Latin ensemble. More than 130 students audition each semester for participation in these ensembles. Quote, "This award shows the strength and scope of the commercial music program at KU," said Dr. Kevin Jost, professor of music. "KU continues to be one of the nation's top programs for quality, creativity, and success." The Downbeat Student Music Awards recognize the top jazz ensembles at the undergraduate and graduate levels. Nine judges evaluate the participating groups based on several performance criteria, including overall sound, proper interpretation, improvisation, creativity, intonation, phrasing, and dynamics. The honorees are selected from a competitive pool in which winners must demonstrate a distinct voice in addition to technical proficiency. We check news right here on the radio voice of Kutztown University, KUR. I'm Mike Reggs.
1: From Quality Radio Productions, it's Lake Air Deep Tracks, an hour of the very best in New Age music. I'm Jake Longwell, opening the hour with an extended piano solo from David Lanz. Going back to the mid-80s for the Nightfall release out on Narada Records, here is Faces of the Forest.

Just Martin Simpson prior to that, Lucy Wan from his album Leaves of Life, electronic sounds from Steve Roach, a regular here on Lake Air Deep Tracks, from his 1988 masterpiece Dreamtime Return, music inspired by the landscape and the Aboriginal cultures of Australia. We listened to Towards the Dream. And David Lanz at the top with a track from his album Nightfall. It was Faces of the Forest. You are listening to Lake Air Deep Tracks, an hour of the very best in New Age music in all its many forms. I'm Jake Longwell. If you'd like to get in touch with the program, the email address is qualityradioproductions@gmail.com. 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This is program number 2215, if you'd like the playlist or streaming audio. We'll begin our second set of the hour in much the same way that we began the first, with an extended piano piece, this time from Stephen Wallach and his album Colors. It's Birch Lake.

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I'm Jack Sullivan. More than 830 wildfires are raging across Canada, with numerous fires also reported in northern Minnesota. These fires are producing heavy smoke that is affecting air quality across the upper Midwest and Northeast. Conditions are expected to worsen, potentially bringing unhealthy air quality to major cities like New York, Chicago, and Washington, D.C. Air quality alerts are in effect, urging residents to take precautions. Rain is expected this weekend, which could help clear the smoke. U.S. and Iran continue to exchange strikes while peace talks are underway. President Trump announced major operations against Iran, targeting military and infrastructure sites. Oil prices rose amid these tensions, now at over $72 a barrel. Traffic through the vital Strait of Hormuz has slowed, with fewer ships crossing. Iranian officials claim the peace agreement is in crisis, citing U.S. violations as the cause for Iran's incomplete commitments. The news stream, powered by Seaboard Networks, delivering smarter radio,

brought by the students and staff of Kutztown University Radio. I'm Mike Reggs. 2,098 students have been named to the Spring 2026 Dean's List at Kutztown University. To be eligible for the Dean's List, an undergraduate student must be registered for at least 12 credits and have a minimum grade point average of 3.60. Students who have requested privacy under FERPA were not listed. You can see the full 2026 Dean's List by going to our Kutztown University Radio Facebook page and scrolling back to a post we made on June 10th. Congratulations to the students on the Spring 2026 Dean's List. In other campus news, the Kutztown University Council of Trustees has approved its new slate of officers, highlighting the council's June 2026 board meeting. Kevin Hardin Jr., Esquire of the class of 07, was elected chair, while Phillips Armstrong of the class of 1971 was elected vice chair, and Sandy Green elected secretary to two-year terms beginning July 1st. In other business, the KU Council of Trustees approved the meeting minutes from April, approved internship agreements with various institutions, approved school-based internship agreements with Owen J. Roberts School District in Pottstown, Phillipsburg School District in Phillipsburg, Southern Lehigh School District in Center Valley, String Theory Schools in Philadelphia, Phoenixville Area School District in Phoenixville, Wissahickon School District in Ambler, and Lancaster-Lebanon IU 13. We check news hourly on KUR.

If you like Michael McDonald, Kenny Loggins, Christopher Cross, and Olivia Newton-John, you like Yacht Rock. Smooth, soft rock hits from the 70s and 80s, right up to today. 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

0: 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Hi, I'm Austin Shadow. You think you know your car? Think again. Most drivers make simple mistakes that slowly drain their wallet. They don't even realize it. From that one dashboard light you should never ignore, the easy maintenance checks that take less than 5 minutes, these are the car tips every owner needs to know. No complicated tools, no mechanic talk, just smart, practical advice that helps your car last longer, drive better, and save you money. Whether you're a new driver or a seasoned road warrior, these tips could literally save you thousands. More music coming up next on KUR.
1: Historical weather on this day, July 15th, 1987. Not many times you can say record lows in July, but it happened across many parts of the South, Central, and Eastern U.S. on this day in 1987. 15 cities reported record low temperatures, including a town in Michigan that dropped to 37 degrees. Another city in Michigan, Flint, only got to 58 that day, the coolest July day on record in that area. Historical weather on this day is a production of Monsoon Mike's Weather.
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I'm Jack Sullivan. Confirmed Ebola cases in Congo have surged to over 2,000, with at least 754 deaths reported. The outbreak, attributed to the Bundibugyo virus, is the fastest growing on record, with 80% of new cases linked to unknown sources. Currently, more than 750 individuals are being treated or isolated, while 366 have recovered. Contact tracing efforts face challenges, covering only 67% of those exposed. Health officials continue to grapple with the crisis. Former President Donald Trump has endorsed MyPillow founder Mike Lindell for Minnesota governor, calling him one of America's greatest and most hardworking patriots. Lindell, a vocal supporter of Trump's election claims, aims to bring change to the state. Trump criticized current Governor Tim Walz, labeling his administration as incompetent and accusing it of fostering fraud. Lindell's candidacy is gaining attention as he seeks to sway voters for the upcoming election. The News Stream, powered by Seaboard Networks, delivering smarter radio.

News on KUR provided in part by the students and staff of Kutztown University Radio. I'm Mike Reggs. The All-In Campus Democracy Challenge has recognized the colleges and universities that have earned the highly established Action Plan seal of recognition, and this includes Kutztown University. All In has developed this seal of recognition for higher education institutions with strong action plans to increase nonpartisan democratic engagement by promoting civic learning, political engagement, and college student voter participation. Action plan strength is determined by reviewing campus action plans with the Strengthening American Democracy Action Planning Rubric. In other news, across Pennsylvania, school districts are facing critical shortages of certified special education teachers impacting students who rely on specialized support to thrive. Kutztown University is taking action to address this need with the launch of an accelerated tuition-free certification pathway designed to prepare more highly qualified educators faster. The new initiative, called ASPIRE, Accelerated Special Education Program for In-Service Resident Educators, enables certified teachers and recent graduates who have passed student teaching to earn their PK through 12 special education add-on certification in just 15 months. Kutztown University is among a select group of institutions in Pennsylvania leading innovative state-supported efforts to reimagine educator preparation, removing financial barriers, accelerating pathways, and directly responding to workforce shortages in high-need areas. We check news hourly on KUR.

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0: 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Hi, I'm Austin Chateau. This is the sound of Kutztown University, loud, local, and original. 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
1: 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A new paint job on your house could be an opportunity to make your home look and feel a little cooler. So-called cool exterior walls are coated with paints or other materials that efficiently reflect the sun's rays and emit heat that's been absorbed.
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1: 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Some paints are made with special pigments that reflect the sun's near-infrared radiation, which is invisible but transmits heat. Those paints do cost more, but McGarrell says the investment often pays off over time because cool walls help cut air conditioning costs. So she suggests people in warm climates consider cool walls when it's time to repaint.
2: Thinking about how comfortable and energy efficient your home is going to be 10, 15, 20 years down the road, it's important to consider all aspects of resilience to heat.
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This is a Radio PA News Update. A heat advisory goes into effect this morning for Berks and Lancaster counties. The National Weather Service says temperatures could reach record highs today as another summer heat wave moves into the area. The agency warns prolonged exposure to scorching conditions could cause heat-related illnesses. Both advisories end tonight at 8 p.m. Some Pennsylvania murder convicts could be seeking release soon.

0: American Water said it is currently able to meet the needs of customers, but wants to prepare for the potential for more severe conditions. The utility company is encouraging customers to voluntarily reduce non-essential water use by 10 to 15%. The Philadelphia 76ers are trying to create a monster. ESPN reports three of the team's star players are ramping up their pursuit of four-time NBA champion LeBron James. Tyrese Maxey, Joel Embiid, and Jaylen Brown have all been in communication with James, and Maxey is leading the charge. He's referred to the 41-year-old as a big brother in the past, and both share the same agent. The Cavaliers and the Heat are also in the mix to land James.
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2: Heat advisory till 8 o'clock this evening. Sunny and hot today. Some areas of smoke. Afternoon temperatures near 100. Heat index 104. Partly cloudy. Some smoke. Low 70s tonight. Mostly sunny. Low 90s tomorrow with, again, areas of smoke. This is Radio PA meteorologist Bill Jacquemin.
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1: If you like Michael McDonald, Kenny Loggins, Christopher Cross, and Olivia Newton-John, you like Yacht Rock. Smooth, soft rock hits from the 70s and 80s, right up to today. 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

0: 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Hi, I'm Austin Shadow. You think you know your car? Think again. Most drivers make simple mistakes that slowly drain their wallet. They don't even realize it. From that one dashboard light you should never ignore, the easy maintenance checks that take less than 5 minutes, these are the car tips every owner needs to know. No complicated tools, no mechanic talk, just smart, practical advice that helps your car last longer, drive better, and save you money. Whether you're a new driver or a seasoned road warrior, these tips could literally save you thousands. More music coming up next on KUR.
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I'm Jack Sullivan. We're experiencing some technical difficulties, as a page seems to be unavailable right now. Listeners can try hitting the back button to return to where they were, or simply search for what they need on our site. We appreciate your patience as we work to resolve this issue. Stay tuned for more updates. Dr. Erica Schwartz, nominated by President Trump to lead the CDC, faced her confirmation hearing on Wednesday. If confirmed, she will replace Acting Director Dr. Jay Bhattacharya. Schwartz has a strong background in public health and served as Deputy Surgeon General. Former CDC Director Dr. Richard Besser expressed optimism about her nomination, but raised concerns over her independence from Health and Human Services Secretary Robert F. Kennedy Jr., referencing previous turmoil at the CDC. The news stream, powered by Seaboard Networks, delivering smarter radio.

staff and volunteer students of Kutztown University Radio. I'm Mike Reggs. Kutztown University has named Dr. Deborah Kidder as Dean of the College of Business. Kidder brings more than 30 years' experience to KU as of June 29th. Kidder most recently served as the Dean of the Turner College of Business and Technology at Columbus State University from 2021 to 2025. During her tenure, she successfully connected students, faculty, and staff with the local community through industry partnerships and engagement with the local school system and nonprofits. Under her leadership, the college pursued several initiatives designed to meet the needs of the 21st century workforce, such as a rapid workforce development program in cybersecurity, as well as redesigning graduate courses to meet the needs of working adults, and with a special focus on one of their community partners, Fort Benning. Welcome to Dr. Kidder. And speaking of new appointments, Kutztown University President Dr. Philip Cavalier has named Matthew Assad Vice President for Administration and Finance and Chief Financial Officer, effective July 1st. Assad has been with KU since 2020 and is a KU alum, graduating both for his bachelor's and master's degree right here at KU. He has served as interim vice president and CFO since January. As vice president for administration and finance, Assad provides strategic leadership for the university's financial and administrative options. We check news hourly on KUR.

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Yacht rock. 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The radio voice of Kutztown University, KUR.

0: 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Hi, I'm Austin Shadow. Are you taking care of your home in the correct way? We're sharing home maintenance tips every owner needs to know. 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
1: The numbers are in for 2026 Conservation Reserve Program acreage acceptance.
2: We are accepting almost 2.2 million acres into the Conservation Reserve Program, and that does include general continuous and grassland.
1: Agriculture Undersecretary for Farm Production and Conservation Richard Fordyce says with CRP acreage enrollment capped at 27 million acres for this fiscal year.
2: We keep an administrative reserve of a few acres. It's not a lot, but we're very, very close to that 27 million acre cap.
1: With the remaining acreage, part of continuous CRP signups through the rest of the fiscal year.
2: The continuous CRP is more focused on a specific resource concern. The riparian buffers, field borders, those kinds of things are in the continuous CRP practices.
1: And as for top states with accepted CRP acres for the FY26 enrollment period,
2: the top three this year were Nebraska, Colorado, and South Dakota. All of those states are very strong CRP states.
1: I'm Rod Bain reporting for the U.S. Department of Agriculture in Washington, D.C.
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1: A heat advisory goes into effect this morning for Berks and Lancaster counties. The National Weather Service says temperatures could reach record highs today as another summer heat wave moves into the area. The agency warns prolonged exposure to scorching conditions could cause heat-related illnesses. Both advisories end tonight at 8 p.m. Some Pennsylvania murder convicts could be seeking release soon. John Schaefer has more.
2: Pennsylvania lawmakers are being urged to act quickly on changes to felony murder sentencing rules as hundreds of inmates could soon request release. Attorney General David Sunday says the legislature must approve a new sentencing structure before the July 24th deadline set by the state Supreme Court. The court ruled current mandatory life sentences without parole are unconstitutional. A proposed bill would create a 35-year minimum sentence while allowing judges to consider a person's role in the crime.
1: Pennsylvania American Water is asking customers for voluntary conservation over drought concerns. The Pennsylvania Department of Environmental Protection recently worsened a drought watch in Berks and Lancaster counties to a drought warning based on several indicators, including public water supply levels. Pennsylvania American Water said it is currently able to meet the needs of customers, but wants to prepare for the potential for more severe conditions. The utility company is encouraging customers to voluntarily reduce non-essential water use by 10 to 15%. The Philadelphia 76ers are trying to create a monster. ESPN reports three of the team's star players are ramping up their pursuit of four-time NBA champion LeBron James. Tyrese Maxey, Joel Embiid, and Jaylen Brown have all been in communication with James, and Maxey is leading the charge. He's referred to the 41-year-old as a big brother in the past, and both share the same agent. The Cavaliers and the Heat are also in the mix to land James.
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4: Heat advisory till 8 o'clock this evening. Sunny and hot today. Some areas of smoke. Afternoon temperatures near 100. Heat index 104. Partly cloudy. Some smoke. Low 70s tonight. Mostly sunny. Low 90s tomorrow with, again, areas of smoke. This is Radio PA meteorologist Bill Jacquemin.
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0: 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Hi, I'm Austin Shadow. You think you know your car? Think again. Most drivers make simple mistakes that slowly drain their wallet. They don't even realize it. From that one dashboard light you should never ignore, the easy maintenance checks that take less than 5 minutes, these are the car tips every owner needs to know. No complicated tools, no mechanic talk, just smart, practical advice that helps your car last longer, drive better, and save you money. Whether you're a new driver or a seasoned road warrior, these tips could literally save you thousands. 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

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This is KUR Kutztown, your source for student-generated music, talk shows, sports, and everything in between.

I'm Jack Sullivan. U.S. and Iran continue to exchange strikes while peace talks are underway. President Trump announced major operations against Iran, targeting military and infrastructure sites. Oil prices rose amid these tensions, now at over $72 a barrel. Traffic through the vital Strait of Hormuz has slowed, with fewer ships crossing. Iranian officials claim the peace agreement is in crisis, citing U.S. violations as the cause for Iran's incomplete commitments. A woman is sharing her harrowing experience of saving her husband after he was nearly sucked out of a plane window. The couple faced a terrifying ordeal mid-flight, but thanks to her quick thinking, he was able to be pulled back inside safely. The incident serves as a chilling reminder of the dangers of air travel. Stay tuned for more updates on this incredible story. 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

News on KUR provided in part by the students and staff of Kutztown University Radio. I'm Mike Reggs. The All-In Campus Democracy Challenge has recognized the colleges and universities that have earned the highly established Action Plan Seal of Recognition, and this includes Kutztown University. All In has developed this seal of recognition for higher education institutions with strong action plans to increase nonpartisan democratic engagement by promoting civic learning, political engagement, and college student voter participation. Action plan strength is determined by reviewing campus action plans with the Strengthening American Democracy Action Planning Rubric. In other news, across Pennsylvania, school districts are facing critical shortages of certified special education teachers impacting students who rely on specialized support to thrive. Kutztown University is taking action to address this need with the launch of an accelerated tuition-free certification pathway designed to prepare more highly qualified educators faster. The new initiative, called ASPIRE, Accelerated Special Education Program for In-Service Resident Educators, enables certified teachers and recent graduates who have passed student teaching to earn their PK through 12 special education add-on certification in just 15 months. Kutztown University is among a select group of institutions in Pennsylvania leading innovative state-supported efforts to reimagine educator preparation, removing financial barriers, accelerating pathways, and directly responding to workforce shortages in high-need areas. We check news hourly on KUR.

Maybe you can't afford to hop on a yacht and sail around the sunny warm parts of the world, but you can listen to KUR when specialty shows are not on the air, playing the smoothest soft rock hits from the 70s and 80s right up to today. 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

0: 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More music coming up next on KUR.
1: This is Bird Note. Out in the North Pacific, an albatross flies in the wake of our ship. This large bird has a wingspan of about 7 feet, and it's completely at home in the harsh winds of the open ocean. It soars back and forth above the ship's wake, sometimes rising up to 100 feet in the air, then coasting right back down near the surface. With its wings just slightly arched, an albatross can go for more than a day without flapping even once. So how does this work? How can it keep up with the boat without flapping its wings? The albatross knows how to use differences in wind speed to coast through the sky, a feat called dynamic soaring. Due to friction with the waves, the speed of the wind close to the water's surface is much slower than it is higher up. By moving from the faster high air to the slower low air, or vice versa, the albatross is propelled forward. And so, in a series of sinuous loops, the albatross surfs the wind, up and down, repeating the pattern over and over again as it moves thousands of miles across the ocean. For Bird Note, I'm Michael Stein. 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

0: This is a Radio PA News Update. A heat advisory goes into effect this morning for Berks and Lancaster counties. The National Weather Service says temperatures could reach record highs today as another summer heat wave moves into the area. The agency warns prolonged exposure to scorching conditions could cause heat-related illnesses. Both advisories end tonight at 8 p.m. Some Pennsylvania murder convicts could be seeking release soon. John Schaefer has more.
1: Pennsylvania lawmakers are being urged to act quickly on changes to felony murder sentencing rules, as hundreds of inmates could soon request release. Attorney General David Sunday says the legislature must approve a new sentencing structure before the July 24th deadline set by the state Supreme Court. The court ruled current mandatory life sentences without parole are unconstitutional. A proposed bill would create a 35-year minimum sentence while allowing judges to consider a person's role in the crime.
0: Pennsylvania American Water is asking customers for voluntary conservation over drought concerns. The Pennsylvania Department of Environmental Protection recently worsened a drought watch in Berks and Lancaster counties to a drought warning based on several indicators, including public water supply levels. Pennsylvania American Water said it is currently able to meet the needs of customers, but wants to prepare for the potential for more severe conditions. The utility company is encouraging customers to voluntarily reduce non-essential water use by 10 to 15%. The Philadelphia 76ers are trying to create a monster. ESPN reports three of the team's star players are ramping up their pursuit of four-time NBA champion LeBron James. Tyrese Maxey, Joel Embiid, and Jaylen Brown have all been in communication with James, and Maxey is leading the charge. He's referred to the 41-year-old as a big brother in the past, and both share the same agent. The Cavaliers and the Heat are also in the mix to land James.
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3: Heat advisory till 8 o'clock this evening. Sunny and hot today. Some areas of smoke. Afternoon temperatures near 100. Heat index 104. Partly cloudy. Some smoke. Low 70s tonight. Mostly sunny. Low 90s tomorrow with, again, areas of smoke. This is Radio PA meteorologist Bill Jackman.
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I'm Jack Sullivan. U.S. and Iran continue to exchange strikes while peace talks are underway. President Trump announced major operations against Iran, targeting military and infrastructure sites. Oil prices rose amid these tensions, now at over $72 a barrel. Traffic through the vital Strait of Hormuz has slowed, with fewer ships crossing. Iranian officials claim the peace agreement is in crisis, citing U.S. violations as the cause for Iran's incomplete commitments. A woman is sharing her harrowing experience of saving her husband after he was nearly sucked out of a plane window. The couple faced a terrifying ordeal mid-flight, but thanks to her quick thinking, he was able to be pulled back inside safely. The incident serves as a chilling reminder of the dangers of air travel. Stay tuned for more updates on this incredible story. The news stream, powered by Seaboard Networks, delivering smarter radio.

news on KUR, provided in part by the students and staff of Kutztown University Radio. I'm Mike Greggs. The memory of Elric J. Ensderby, celebrated timber framer and prolific historian of early American vernacular architecture, will be honored through the establishment of the Elric J. Ensderby Archive as part of the permanent collection of the library and archives at the Pennsylvania German Cultural Heritage Center at KU. The Ensderby and Gwazda family, including Elric's sister, Debbie Ensderby Gwazda, her husband, Ed, and sons Farley, Henry, and Chester, have agreed to honor Elric and his legacy by donating his extensive archives to the Pennsylvania German Cultural Heritage Center at Kutztown University, a leading center for the study of colonial and early American architecture in the Mid-Atlantic region. This donation is intended both to celebrate Elric's contributions to architectural history and preservation, and to ensure that these unique materials will be organized, preserved, and made available to the public. Debbie Gwazda reflected on her brother's legacy, saying, quote, "Elric understood the value of preserving a record of the way that people who settled in this area in the 18th and 19th centuries approached construction through the cultural traditions of their home countries. He was a keen student of architectural history, so he understood better than most the contexts of framing and decorative styles." We check news hourly here on the Radio Voice, KUR.

Maybe you can't afford to hop on a yacht and sail around the sunny warm parts of the world, but you can listen to KUR when specialty shows are not on the air, playing the smoothest soft rock hits from the 70s and 80s right up to today. The radio voice of Kutztown University, KUR.

0: 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Hi, I'm Austin Shadow. You think you know your car? Think again. Most drivers make simple mistakes that slowly drain their wallet. They don't even realize it. From that one dashboard light you should never ignore, the easy maintenance checks that take less than 5 minutes, these are the car tips every owner needs to know. No complicated tools, no mechanic talk, just smart, practical advice that helps your car last longer, drive better, and save you money. Whether you're a new driver or a seasoned road warrior, these tips could literally save you thousands. More music coming up next on KUR.
1: Historical weather on this day, July 15th, 1987. Not many times you can say record lows in July, but it happened across many parts of the South, Central, and Eastern U.S. on this day in 1987. 15 cities reported record low temperatures, including a town in Michigan that dropped to 37 degrees. Another city in Michigan, Flint, only got to 58 that day, the coolest July day on record in that area. Historical weather on this day is a production of Monsoon Mike's Weather.
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3: 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And you may be wondering, why should I join this club? Well, it's a great opportunity for you to boost your resume, network with pros, have hands-on experience, and even have a leadership opportunity. This semester, we are looking to have guest speakers, workshops that will not only help you with your resume, but help you understand how to build a portfolio. We plan to collaborate with other clubs, and we also are going to have community service outreach. This is a great opportunity for you, and if you are interested, please reach out to myself, Jessica Trainer, or Professor Mershed in the marketing department.

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1: A heat advisory goes into effect this morning for Berks and Lancaster counties. The National Weather Service says temperatures could reach record highs today as another summer heat wave moves into the area. The agency warns prolonged exposure to scorching conditions could cause heat-related illnesses. Both advisories end tonight at 8 p.m. Some Pennsylvania murder convicts could be seeking release soon. John Schaefer has more.
2: Pennsylvania lawmakers are being urged to act quickly on changes to felony murder sentencing rules as hundreds of inmates could soon request release. Attorney General David Sunday says the legislature must approve a new sentencing structure before the July 24th deadline set by the state Supreme Court. The court ruled current mandatory life sentences without parole are unconstitutional. A proposed bill would create a 35-year minimum sentence while allowing judges to consider a person's role in the crime.
1: Pennsylvania American Water is asking customers for voluntary conservation over drought concerns. The Pennsylvania Department of Environmental Protection recently worsened a drought watch in Berks and Lancaster counties to a drought warning based on several indicators, including public water supply levels. Pennsylvania American Water said it is currently able to meet the needs of customers, but wants to prepare for the potential for more severe conditions. The utility company is encouraging customers to voluntarily reduce non-essential water use by 10 to 15%. The Philadelphia 76ers are trying to create a monster. ESPN reports three of the team's star players are ramping up their pursuit of four-time NBA champion LeBron James. Tyrese Maxey, Joel Embiid, and Jaylen Brown have all been in communication with James, and Maxey is leading the charge. He's referred to the 41-year-old as a big brother in the past, and both share the same agent. The Cavaliers and the Heat are also in the mix to land James.
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4: Heat advisory till 8 o'clock this evening. Sunny and hot today. Some areas of smoke. Afternoon temperatures near 100. Heat index 104. Partly cloudy. Some smoke. Low 70s tonight. Mostly sunny. Low 90s tomorrow with, again, areas of smoke. This is Radio PA meteorologist Bill Jacquemin.
5: If you like Michael McDonald, Kenny Loggins, Christopher Cross, and Olivia Newton-John, you like Yacht Rock. 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

0: 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Are you taking care of your home in the correct way? 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

I'm Kennedy Collins. U.S. and Iran continue to exchange strikes while peace talks are underway. President Trump announced major operations against Iran, targeting military and infrastructure sites. Oil prices rose amid these tensions, now at over $72 a barrel. Traffic through the vital Strait of Hormuz has slowed, with fewer ships crossing. Iranian officials claim the peace agreement is in crisis, citing U.S. violations as the cause for Iran's incomplete commitments. Dr. Erica Schwartz, nominated by President Trump to lead the CDC, faced her confirmation hearing on Wednesday. If confirmed, she will replace acting director Dr. Jay Bhattacharya. Schwartz has a strong background in public health and served as deputy surgeon general. Former CDC director Dr. Richard Besser expressed optimism about her nomination, but raised concerns over her independence from Health and Human Services Secretary Robert F. Kennedy Jr., referencing previous turmoil at the CDC.

News on KU are provided in part by the students and staff of Kutztown University Radio. I'm Mike Reggs. The Kutztown University Council of Trustees has new officers serving in leadership roles for the next 2 years, as approved at its June meeting. Kevin Hardin Jr. of the class of 07 Esquire will serve as chair. Phillips Armstrong of the class of 71 will serve as vice chair, and Sandy Green will serve as secretary. The 11-member KU Council of Trustees sets broad policy and direction for Kutztown University of Pennsylvania with the assistance of the university president. And Kutztown University has unveiled a Bachelor of Science in Business Administration General Business Online program designed for students who have previously earned college credits or completed an associate's degree to seamlessly transfer to Kutztown University. Kutztown University says they understand that today's adult students want access to flexibility without compromising quality. The online general business degree meets the needs of working professionals and adult learners seeking a streamlined, achievable path to graduation in as little as 2 years. Kutztown University's BSBA in General Business is a fully online, asynchronous degree completion program designed for motivated students who have already completed at least 60 college credits, including applied statistics, and are ready to finish their bachelor's degree. With flexible scheduling and a structured academic plan, full-time students with a business background can complete the program in as little as 2 years. We check news hourly on KUR.

If you like Michael McDonald, Kenny Loggins, Christopher Cross, and Olivia Newton-John, you like Yacht Rock. Smooth, soft rock hits from the 70s and 80s, right up to today. 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

0: 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Hi, I'm Austin Chateau. This is the sound of Kutztown University, loud, local, and original. From student-ran shows and campus news to new music, sports, and community voices, Kutztown University Radio is where creativity takes the mic. 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
1: I'm Dr. Anthony Lizowitz, and this is Climate Connections. A new paint job on your house could be an opportunity to make your home look and feel a little cooler. So-called cool exterior walls are coated with paints or other materials that efficiently reflect the sun's rays and emit heat that's been absorbed.
2: The material stays cooler in the sun, and this helps to cool the outdoor air around the exterior wall, as well as reduce the amount of solar heat gain into the building.
1: Audrey McGarrell is with the Cool Roof Rating Council. The nonprofit tests how roofing materials and exterior paints and finishes perform as cool surfaces. Light colors naturally reflect more visible sunlight, so many cool wall products are white. But cool walls come in darker colors, too. Some paints are made with special pigments that reflect the sun's near-infrared radiation, which is invisible but transmits heat. Those paints do cost more, but McGarrell says the investment often pays off over time because cool walls help cut air conditioning costs. So she suggests people in warm climates consider cool walls when it's time to repaint.
2: Thinking about how comfortable and energy efficient your home is going to be 10, 15, 20 years down the road, it's important to consider all aspects of resilience to heat.
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What if I told you there's something you do every single day, but most people actually aren't all that great at it? I'm talking about communication. 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That's where the Communication Career Club comes in. It's a place to practice, improve, and build real confidence speaking with others, without all the pressure. It's also a great opportunity to explore different on-campus events with a group of like-minded people. If you want to get better at something you already do every day, come check us out. 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
1: A heat advisory goes into effect this morning for Berks and Lancaster counties. The National Weather Service says temperatures could reach record highs today as another summer heat wave moves into the area. The agency warns prolonged exposure to scorching conditions could cause heat-related illnesses. Both advisories end tonight at 8 p.m. Some Pennsylvania murder convicts could be seeking release soon. John Schaefer has more.
2: Pennsylvania lawmakers are being urged to act quickly on changes to felony murder sentencing rules as hundreds of inmates could soon request release. Attorney General David Sunday says the legislature must approve a new sentencing structure before the July 24th deadline set by the state Supreme Court. The court ruled current mandatory life sentences without parole are unconstitutional. A proposed bill would create a 35-year minimum sentence while allowing judges to consider a person's role in the crime.
1: Pennsylvania American Water is asking customers for voluntary conservation over drought concerns. The Pennsylvania Department of Environmental Protection recently worsened a drought watch in Berks and Lancaster counties to a drought warning based on several indicators, including public water supply levels. Pennsylvania American Water said it is currently able to meet the needs of customers, but wants to prepare for the potential for more severe conditions. The utility company is encouraging customers to voluntarily reduce non-essential water use by 10 to 15%. The Philadelphia 76ers are trying to create a monster. ESPN reports three of the team's star players are ramping up their pursuit of four-time NBA champion LeBron James. Tyrese Maxey, Joel Embiid, and Jaylen Brown have all been in communication with James, and Maxey is leading the charge. He's referred to the 41-year-old as a big brother in the past, and both share the same agent. The Cavaliers and the Heat are also in the mix to land James.
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4: Heat advisory till 8 o'clock this evening. Sunny and hot today. Some areas of smoke. Afternoon temperatures near 100. Heat index 104. Partly cloudy. Some smoke, low 70s tonight. Mostly sunny, low 90s tomorrow with, again, areas of smoke. This is Radio PA meteorologist Bill Jackman.
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I'm Kennedy Collins. Dr. Erica Schwartz, nominated by President Trump to lead the CDC, faced her confirmation hearing on Wednesday. If confirmed, she will replace acting director Dr. Jay Bhattacharya. Schwartz has a strong background in public health and served as deputy surgeon general. Former CDC director Dr. Richard Besser expressed optimism about her nomination, but raised concerns over her independence from Health and Human Services Secretary Robert F. Kennedy Jr., referencing previous turmoil at the CDC. Acting Attorney General Todd Blanche is set to face a tough confirmation hearing with the Senate Judiciary Committee. Blanche, who served as President Trump's defense attorney, needs all Republican votes to move forward, especially after the passing of Senator Lindsey Graham, who was expected to support him. His leadership has drawn criticism, particularly over controversial actions related to tax investigations. All Senate Democrats are anticipated to oppose his nomination. The News Stream, powered by Seaboard Networks, delivering smarter radio.

by the students and staff of Kutztown University Radio. I'm Mike Reggs. 2,098 students have been named to the Spring 2026 Dean's List at Kutztown University. To be eligible for the Dean's List, an undergraduate student must be registered for at least 12 credits and have a minimum grade point average of 3.60. Students who have requested privacy under FERPA were not listed. You can see the full 2026 Dean's List by going to our Kutztown University Radio Facebook page and scrolling back to a post we made on June 10. Congratulations to the students on the Spring 2026 Dean's List. In other campus news, the Kutztown University Council of Trustees has approved its new slate of officers, highlighting the council's June 2026 board meeting. Kevin Harden Jr., Esquire of the class of 07, was elected chair, while Phillips Armstrong of the class of 1971 was elected vice chair, and Sandy Green elected secretary to two-year terms beginning July 1st. In other business, the KU Council of Trustees approved the meeting minutes from April, approved internship agreements with various institutions, approved school-based internship agreements with Owen J. Roberts School District in Pottstown, Phillipsburg School District in Phillipsburg, Southern Lehigh School District in Center Valley, String Theory Schools in Philadelphia, Phoenixville Area School District in Phoenixville, Wissahickon School District in Ambler, and Lancaster-Lebanon IU-13. We check news hourly on KUR.

If you like Michael McDonald, Kenny Loggins, Christopher Cross, and Olivia Newton-John, you like Yacht Rock. Smooth, soft rock hits from the 70s and 80s, right up to today. The radio voice of Kutztown University, KUR.

0: 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Hi, I'm Austin Shadow. You think you know your car? Think again. Most drivers make simple mistakes that slowly drain their wallet. They don't even realize it. From that one dashboard light you should never ignore, the easy maintenance checks that take less than 5 minutes, these are the car tips every owner needs to know. No complicated tools, no mechanic talk, just smart, practical advice that helps your car last longer, drive better, and save you money. Whether you're a new driver or a seasoned road warrior, these tips could literally save you thousands. More music coming up next on KUR.
1: The numbers are in for 2026 Conservation Reserve Program acreage acceptance.
2: We are accepting almost 2.2 million acres into the Conservation Reserve Program, and that does include general continuous and grassland.
1: Agriculture Undersecretary for Farm Production and Conservation Richard Fordyce says with CRP acreage enrollment capped at 27 million acres for this fiscal year.
2: We keep an administrative reserve of a few acres. It's not a lot, but we're very, very close to that 27 million acre cap.
1: With the remaining acreage, part of continuous CRP signups through the rest of the fiscal year.
2: The continuous CRP is more focused on a specific resource concern. The riparian buffers, field borders, those kinds of things are in the continuous CRP practices.
1: And as for top states with accepted CRP acres for the FY26 enrollment period,
2: the top three this year were Nebraska, Colorado, and South Dakota. All of those states are very strong CRP states.
1: I'm Rod Bain reporting for the U.S. Department of Agriculture in Washington, D.C.
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0: This is a Radio PA News Update. A heat advisory goes into effect this morning for Berks and Lancaster counties. The National Weather Service says temperatures could reach record highs today as another summer heat wave moves into the area. The agency warns prolonged exposure to scorching conditions could cause heat-related illnesses. Both advisories end tonight at 8 p.m. Some Pennsylvania murder convicts could be seeking release soon. John Schaefer has more.
1: Pennsylvania lawmakers are being urged to act quickly on changes to felony murder sentencing rules, as hundreds of inmates could soon request release. Attorney General David Sunday says the legislature must approve a new sentencing structure before the July 24th deadline set by the state Supreme Court. The court ruled current mandatory life sentences without parole are unconstitutional. A proposed bill would create a 35-year minimum sentence while allowing judges to consider a person's role in the crime.
0: Pennsylvania American Water is asking customers for voluntary conservation over drought concerns. The Pennsylvania Department of Environmental Protection recently worsened a drought watch in Berks and Lancaster counties to a drought warning based on several indicators, including public water supply levels. Pennsylvania American Water said it is currently able to meet the needs of customers, but wants to prepare for the potential for more severe conditions. The utility company is encouraging customers to voluntarily reduce non-essential water use by 10 to 15%. The Philadelphia 76ers are trying to create a monster. ESPN reports three of the team's star players are ramping up their pursuit of four-time NBA champion LeBron James. Tyrese Maxey, Joel Embiid, and Jaylen Brown have all been in communication with James, and Maxey is leading the charge. He's referred to the 41-year-old as a big brother in the past, and both share the same agent. The Cavaliers and the Heat are also in the mix to land James.
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3: Heat advisory till 8 o'clock this evening. Sunny and hot today. Some areas of smoke. Afternoon temperatures near 100. Heat index 104. Partly cloudy. Some smoke. Low 70s tonight. Mostly sunny. Low 90s tomorrow with, again, areas of smoke. This is Radio PA meteorologist Bill Jacquemin.
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I'm Kennedy Collins. U.S. and Iran continue to exchange strikes while peace talks are underway. President Trump announced major operations against Iran, targeting military and infrastructure sites. Oil prices rose amid these tensions, now at over $72 a barrel. Traffic through the vital Strait of Hormuz has slowed, with fewer ships crossing. Iranian officials claim the peace agreement is in crisis, citing U.S. violations as the cause for Iran's incomplete commitments. More than 830 wildfires are raging across Canada, with numerous fires also reported in northern Minnesota. These fires are producing heavy smoke that is affecting air quality across the upper Midwest and Northeast. Conditions are expected to worsen, potentially bringing unhealthy air quality to major cities like New York, Chicago, and Washington, D.C. Air quality alerts are in effect, urging residents to take precautions. Rain is expected this weekend, which could help clear the smoke.

on KUR provided in part by the students and staff of KUR. I'm Mike Reggs. Kutztown University's Rock Ensemble 1 has been honored as the undergraduate college winner in the Blues Pop Rock Group category of the 2026 Downbeat Magazine Student Music Awards. The Downbeat Student Music Awards are considered the most prestigious awards in jazz education, recognizing the nation's top music programs. This is the 11th Student Music Award for KU's commercial music program in the last 10 years. The commercial music program at KU features several large rock ensembles consisting of horns, background singers, and rhythm sections, two large jazz ensembles featuring big bands in the style of Count Basie, and a large Latin ensemble. More than 130 students audition each semester for participation in these ensembles. Quote, "This award shows the strength and scope of the commercial music program at KU," said Dr. Kevin Jost, professor of music. "KU continues to be one of the nation's top programs for quality, creativity, and success." The Downbeat Student Music Awards recognize the top jazz ensembles at the undergraduate and graduate levels. Nine judges evaluate the participating groups based on several performance criteria, including overall sound, proper interpretation, improvisation, creativity, intonation, phrasing, and dynamics. The honorees are selected from a competitive pool in which winners must demonstrate a distinct voice in addition to technical proficiency. We check news right here on the radio voice of Kutztown University, KUR. I'm Mike Reggs.

If you like Michael McDonald, Kenny Loggins, Christopher Cross, and Olivia Newton-John, you like Yacht Rock. Smooth, soft rock hits from the 70s and 80s, right up to today. The radio voice of Kutztown University, KUR.

0: 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Hi, I'm Noelle. Do you like to wake up to the soothing sounds of classical music? If so, KU Radio plays classical music, both traditional and modern, Monday through Friday from 6 a.m. to 8 a.m. Stay tuned here on KUR.
1: This is Bird Note. Out in the North Pacific, an albatross flies in the wake of our ship. This large bird has a wingspan of about 7 feet, and it's completely at home in the harsh winds of the open ocean. It soars back and forth above the ship's wake, sometimes rising up to 100 feet in the air, then coasting right back down near the surface. With its wings just slightly arched, an albatross can go for more than a day without flapping even once. So how does this work? How can it keep up with the boat without flapping its wings? The albatross knows how to use differences in wind speed to coast through the sky, a feat called dynamic soaring. Due to friction with the waves, the speed of the wind close to the water's surface is much slower than it is higher up. By moving from the faster high air to the slower low air, or vice versa, the albatross is propelled forward. And so, in a series of sinuous loops, the albatross surfs the wind, up and down, repeating the pattern over and over again as it moves thousands of miles across the ocean. For Bird Note, I'm Michael Stein. 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

0: This is a Radio PA News Update. A heat advisory goes into effect this morning for Berks and Lancaster counties. The National Weather Service says temperatures could reach record highs today as another summer heat wave moves into the area. The agency warns prolonged exposure to scorching conditions could cause heat-related illnesses. Both advisories end tonight at 8 p.m. Some Pennsylvania murder convicts could be seeking release soon. John Schaefer has more.
1: Pennsylvania lawmakers are being urged to act quickly on changes to felony murder sentencing rules, as hundreds of inmates could soon request release. Attorney General David Sunday says the legislature must approve a new sentencing structure before the July 24th deadline set by the state Supreme Court. The court ruled current mandatory life sentences without parole are unconstitutional. A proposed bill would create a 35-year minimum sentence while allowing judges to consider a person's role in the crime.
0: Pennsylvania American Water is asking customers for voluntary conservation over drought concerns. The Pennsylvania Department of Environmental Protection recently worsened a drought watch in Berks and Lancaster counties to a drought warning based on several indicators, including public water supply levels. Pennsylvania American Water said it is currently able to meet the needs of customers, but wants to prepare for the potential for more severe conditions. The utility company is encouraging customers to voluntarily reduce non-essential water use by 10 to 15%. The Philadelphia 76ers are trying to create a monster. ESPN reports three of the team's star players are ramping up their pursuit of four-time NBA champion LeBron James. Tyrese Maxey, Joel Embiid, and Jaylen Brown have all been in communication with James, and Maxey is leading the charge. He's referred to the 41-year-old as a big brother in the past, and both share the same agent. The Cavaliers and the Heat are also in the mix to land James.
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3: Heat advisory till 8 o'clock this evening. Sunny and hot today. Some areas of smoke. Afternoon temperatures near 100. Heat index 104. Partly cloudy. Some smoke. Low 70s tonight. Mostly sunny. Low 90s tomorrow with, again, areas of smoke. This is Radio PA meteorologist Bill Jacquemin.
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0: 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Hi, I'm Noelle. 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

I'm Kennedy Collins. Search and rescue efforts are ongoing in San Francisco Bay after a boat carrying over a dozen passengers capsized near Alcatraz. One adult male was pronounced dead after being rescued, and three others are still missing. Authorities believe the passengers were attending a memorial service. Three people were hospitalized, but are in stable condition. The Coast Guard and local agencies are continuing their search efforts. This is a developing story, and updates will follow. U.S. and Iran continue to exchange strikes while peace talks are underway. President Trump announced major operations against Iran, targeting military and infrastructure sites. Oil prices rose amid these tensions, now at over $72 a barrel. Traffic through the vital Strait of Hormuz has slowed, with fewer ships crossing. Iranian officials claim the peace agreement is in crisis, citing U.S. violations as the cause for Iran's incomplete commitments. The News Stream, powered by Seaboard Networks, delivering smarter radio.

provided by the staff and volunteer students of Kutztown University Radio. I'm Mike Reggs. Kutztown University has named Dr. Deborah Kidder as Dean of the College of Business. Kidder brings more than 30 years' experience to KU as of June 29th. Kidder most recently served as the Dean of the Turner College of Business and Technology at Columbus State University from 2021 to 2025. During her tenure, she successfully connected students, faculty, and staff with the local community through industry partnerships and engagement with the local school system and nonprofits. Under her leadership, the college pursued several initiatives designed to meet the needs of the 21st century workforce, such as a rapid workforce development program in cybersecurity, as well as redesigning graduate courses to meet the needs of working adults, and with a special focus on one of their community partners, Fort Benning. Welcome to Dr. Kidder. And speaking of new appointments, Kutztown University President Dr. Philip Cavalier has named Matthew Assad Vice President for Administration and Finance and Chief Financial Officer, effective July 1st. Assad has been with KU since 2020 and is a KU alum, graduating both for his bachelor's and master's degree right here at KU. He has served as interim vice president and CFO since January. As vice president for administration and finance, Assad provides strategic leadership for the university's financial and administrative options. We check news hourly on KUR.

0: She's all over the world with smooth, urban, Latin, and the jazz standards that you love. It's Kim Scott with Block Party Radio.
1: Welcome to this week's edition of Block Party Radio. I'm your host, Kim Scott, and I hope you're ready for all the good vibes today's show will bring. I've got an incredible lineup of smooth jazz coming your way, from some of your favorite artists, a few fresh releases, and of course, plenty of great music to help you unwind, recharge, and enjoy the moment. So for the next 2 hours, it's you, me, and the music. Let's kick this block party off right now with PJ Spraggins and Silver Linings.

Listening to new music from the band Ultra Blue, and it's called Over the Moon. If you're feeling that one, you can find it on the album Something Like Summer. And now, here's new music from Paul Taylor entitled Sunlight on

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Thanks for listening. You just heard new music from my girl Joyce Cooling. Yep, that's right. She's back. We've been waiting a couple of years for new music from her, and she has delivered. The song here is called Outskirts of Town, and it's from her new album, Let's Get Away. Up next, more new music, this time from Dave McMurray. It's entitled The Jungleers. Check it out.

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What a really cool version that is indeed. And now, here's Nestor Torres and Corey Allen with Gia del Caribe, featuring Doug Webb. 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

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I'm your host, Kim Scott, and I am so excited that you're here. Every week, I bring you the very best in smooth jazz, featuring legendary artists, rising stars, and the newest music-making waves around the world. As always, I hope this show brings a smile to your face, a little peace to your day, and maybe even a reason to dance wherever you are. I've got a fantastic lineup today, from Najee to Brothers Johnson to Carol Albert. So let's not waste another minute. Here's Under the Lake with In the Moment.

Nell is a Grammy-nominated producer, artist, and instrumentalist, and he remade this international classic made famous by Cameroonian music icon Manu Dibango. Now, the song has been sampled by people like Michael Jackson, Rihanna, and a host of musicians. I mean, remember Mama Say, Mama Sa, Mama Makusa? Yeah, it's from that song. Iconic. Pretty cool, huh? Up next, here's Boney James with Sundance.

0: Hi, this is Matt Marshak.
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Block Party Radio with your host, Kim Scott. Thanks for joining the party. I just love this new tune from Najee, which features vocalist Will Downing. I mean, it's like a jazzy disco party in all of 4 minutes and 29 seconds. They call it Catch a Feeling, and boy, does this song get you caught up. In fact, we've all gotten caught up because it is number one this week on the Billboard chart. So congratulations to Najee. And now, here's Mesa with her latest, a cover of Streetlights.

Chris Johnson with Tomorrow. That's from the album Look Out for Number One. Up next, here's new music from saxophonist Chris Godber entitled Sunset in Paradise. And we'll follow that up with The Jazz Holdouts and Kona's Coffee on Block Party Radio.

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I'm Kennedy Collins. Yale University is negotiating with the Department of Justice over claims of racial discrimination in its medical school admissions. President Maury McInnes revealed that the DOJ's inquiry includes investigations into admissions at Yale College and Yale Law School. While Yale has made changes to its admissions processes to comply with federal guidelines, legal experts suggest that engaging in this process is not mandatory, despite it being standard practice for universities facing such inquiries. Treasury Secretary Scott Bessent announced a new $1 coin featuring President Donald Trump will be minted to celebrate the 250th anniversary of the Declaration of Independence. The gold-like coins will be available this fall. While living presidents typically don't appear on U.S. currency, the Trump administration cites a 2020 law allowing the design. This marks the first living president on a coin since Calvin Coolidge a century ago. The News Stream, powered by Seaboard Networks, delivering smarter radio.

0: News on KU are provided in part by the students and staff of Kutztown University Radio. I'm Mike Reggs. The All-In Campus Democracy Challenge has recognized the colleges and universities that have earned the highly established Action Plan Seal of Recognition, and this includes Kutztown University. All In has developed this seal of recognition for higher education institutions with strong action plans to increase nonpartisan democratic engagement by promoting civic learning, political engagement, and college student voter participation. Action plan strength is determined by reviewing campus action plans with the Strengthening American Democracy Action Planning Rubric. In other news, across Pennsylvania, school districts are facing critical shortages of certified special education teachers impacting students who rely on specialized support to thrive. Kutztown University is taking action to address this need with the launch of an accelerated tuition-free certification pathway designed to prepare more highly qualified educators faster. The new initiative, called ASPIRE, Accelerated Special Education Program for In-Service Resident Educators, enables certified teachers and recent graduates who have passed student teaching to earn their PK through 12 special education add-on certification in just 15 months. Kutztown University is among a select group of institutions in Pennsylvania leading innovative state-supported efforts to reimagine educator preparation, removing financial barriers, accelerating pathways, and directly responding to workforce shortages in high-need areas. We check news hourly on KUR.
1: Hi, everyone. It's Kim Scott, and you're listening to Block Party Radio. Thanks so much for hanging out with me this week as we check out some very cool tunes from some of the best jazz artists on the airwaves. I've packed today's show with amazing music, great grooves, and a few surprises that I know you're gonna love. Whether you've been with me since day one or you're just joining the Block Party Radio family for the very first time, welcome. Sit back, relax, and let the music do what it does best. Bring us all together. Let's jump back on the dance floor right now with Pat Petrillo and Aura featuring Nelson Rangel.

Cynthia Renee called El Fuego, featuring Ryan LaValette. It's from her new album, Conspiracy Theory. Check it out.

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Thanks for listening. You just heard Kirk Whalum with All I Do, and that's from his 1998 album entitled For You. And now, here's Gretchen Parlato with a very interesting cover of Anita Baker's song Sweet Love. Now, Gretchen is such a brilliant musician with a keen sense of rhythm, which makes all of her music so unique to listen to. Check this out right now. I know you're gonna love it.

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I hope you enjoy that one. Up next, it's new music from pianist Carol Albert, and she calls this one Vertical Horizon. 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

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Hey there, welcome to the party. It's Block Party Radio, and I'm your host, Kim Scott. It's a pleasure spending this time with you as we groove through the last 30 minutes of our jazz party. From chart-topping favorites to brand new discoveries, we've been grooving hard, haven't we? I know that's right. And there's no slowing down now, so let's jump back on the dance floor with Demetrius Everett and Nightlife.

listening to new music from Cindy Bradley, and it's a smooth one indeed. She calls it Strollin'. And now, in honor of the movie Michael, which has dominated the box office, here is my cover of Michael Jackson's Billie Jean. I hope you guys love it, and if you do, it's on my album Southern Heat, so you can get your own copy. Check it out now on Block Party Radio.

This is Blog Party Radio with your host, Kim Scott. Thanks for joining the party. You just heard Marcus Anderson with his tune, Any Way You Want It. That's from his 2024 album, The Vibe. Up next, music from Norman Brown entitled

It's time for this week's segment of The Band Behind the Star, where we shine a light on the incredible musicians who helped turn a great song into a classic. This week, we're featuring one of the true pioneers of jazz flute, Bobby Humphrey, and her funky masterpiece, Harlem River Drive. Now, what makes this track so special isn't just Bobby's soulful, confident playing. It's the all-star rhythm section that lays down the perfect foundation for her to soar. Guitarist Eric Gale brings his signature smooth bluesy touch, while keyboardist Richard T fills every groove with his unmistakable gospel-infused style. Holding it all together is legendary bassist Chuck Rainey, whose deep pocket and melodic bass line keeps the track moving. And let's not forget the percussionist. Drummer Bernard Pretty Purdy delivers irresistible grooves, while Ralph McDonald offers colorful percussion. So every musician here leaves their fingerprint for sure. Check it out now. Here is Harlem River Drive by Bobby Humphrey.

Well, that brings us to the end of the show. And what an incredible show it has been. Thanks so much for spending part of your day with me, Kim Scott, and the Block Party Radio Show. I truly appreciate each and every one of you for tuning in week after week and for supporting the artists who keep this music alive. 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

I'm Mason Reed. U.S. and Iran continue to exchange strikes while peace talks are underway. President Trump announced major operations against Iran, targeting military and infrastructure sites. Oil prices rose amid these tensions, now at over $72 a barrel. Traffic through the vital Strait of Hormuz has slowed, with fewer ships crossing. Iranian officials claim the peace agreement is in crisis, citing U.S. violations as the cause for Iran's incomplete commitments. Treasury Secretary Scott Bessent announced a new $1 coin featuring President Donald Trump will be minted to celebrate the 250th anniversary of the Declaration of Independence. The gold-like coins will be available this fall. While living presidents typically don't appear on U.S. currency, the Trump administration cites a 2020 law allowing the design. This marks the first living president on a coin since Calvin Coolidge a century ago. 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

Week on KUR, provided in part by the students and staff of KUR. I'm Mike Rags. Kutztown University's Rock Ensemble 1 has been honored as the undergraduate college winner in the Blues Pop Rock Group category of the 2026 Downbeat Magazine Student Music Awards. The Downbeat Student Music Awards are considered the most prestigious awards in jazz education, recognizing the nation's top music programs. This is the 11th Student Music Award for KU's commercial music program in the last 10 years. The commercial music program at KU features several large rock ensembles consisting of horns, background singers, and rhythm sections, two large jazz ensembles featuring big bands in the style of Count Basie, and a large Latin ensemble. More than 130 students audition each semester for participation in these ensembles. Quote, "This award shows the strength and scope of the commercial music program at KU," said Dr. Kevin Jost, professor of music. "KU continues to be one of the nation's top programs for quality, creativity, and success." The Downbeat Student Music Awards recognize the top jazz ensembles at the undergraduate and graduate levels. Nine judges evaluate the participating groups based on several performance criteria, including overall sound, proper interpretation, improvisation, creativity, intonation, phrasing, and dynamics. The honorees are selected from a competitive pool in which winners must demonstrate a distinct voice in addition to technical proficiency. We check news right here on the radio voice of Kutztown University, KUR. I'm Mike Rags.

Junior Wells on the vocal and the harmonica, with legendary guitarist Buddy Guy, Jack Myers, and more. And that's from late 1965 in Chicago, Illinois. Let's listen to another one from Chicago. This one from Sonny Boy Williamson. It's a number called Help Me. Al Duncan on the drums. This is from January 11th of 1963. And Sonny Boy Williamson's The Blues, indeed.

Sometimes a self-produced recording is all you need. I'm David Bassi. The album With Pride for Dignity, put together by drummer Henry Conaway III at Avatar Studios in New York in February of 2017, features Kevin Smith on the bass and Kenny Banks Jr. This is Kenny's composition.

with pride for dignity. Kenny Banks Jr.'s composition by the trio led by Henry Conaway III, and one of my top 10 picks, a self-produced disc and groovy music. The Miles Davis Quintet, they made 3 albums in a short period of time to satisfy a record contract with Prestige. Let's listen.

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from December 23rd, 2017 at Red Rock Studios in Outstate, Pennsylvania. Jubilation, celebrating Cannonball Adderley, Ball's 90th is the title of the song. Jim Snedero at the alto saxophone, Jeremy Pelt at the trumpet, David Hazeltine piano, Nat Reeves bass, and Billy Drummond playing the drums. Ball's 90th from the Cannonball Adderley celebration called Jubilation from Jim Snedero. Well, here's a New York album, Through and Through, one recorded at Mesro, 10th-ish, live in New York on Cellar Live Records, and a fine trio with Rodney Green playing the drums, David Wong playing the bass and taking a solo on third movement, and the composer of third movement at the piano, Jeb Patton.

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a tribute to Jimmy Giuffre from saxophonist Chet Doxis. His brother Jim playing the drums with Steve Swallow bass and Dave Douglas at the trumpet. The song Sing on the Mountain High and Northern Minor mixed together. And this comes from a tribute to Jimmy Giuffre called Riverside from Greenleaf Records. And that went out in 2014. Here's another tribute to Jimmy Giuffre, also to Jim Hall, and a couple of numbers. This one, Balata, about the tree, comes from Steve Cardenas. Let's listen. Quiet Revolution, Ben Allison, with Ted Nash.

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I'm Mason Reed. Two men are in critical condition after a shooting at a Kroger supermarket in Cypress, Texas, Wednesday afternoon. The incident, which occurred around 2:50 p.m., was isolated, with no other bystanders injured. Authorities are